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This is 102.1 WDRM. Big week for Bethany. She won her share of our $250,000. 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We'll fire that up again Monday morning. Make sure you're here for it, all right? Kacey Musgraves, part of your Saturday night song, is called

the neighbors ask you to turn the music down, well, time for you to move. 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

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Just say play WDRM on iHeartRadio. So he has new music, but it's not what you'd expect it to be. Keith Urban has a yacht rock album. If you have to Google that, Keith is going to help us. Coming up another 10. He's our special guest. It's

1021 WDRM number one for New Country. Want to thank you for picking us to hang with on a Saturday night. Show is called iHeart Country House Party. It's Wayne D. Tay from Nashville. Our special guest, Keith Urban. Roll with him after 8. New Kane Brown. This is called Woman.

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1: 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Thanks for all you do.
0: Thanks, man. 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Here's a little

0: Huntsville and the Valley's number one for new country. This is 102.1 WDRM. So excited. This Alan Jackson show is happening in Nashville at Nissan Stadium in just a few weeks here. And literally everybody is on the lineup. It's his last show ever. Then he's retiring from touring. Try and get you some of that coverage here in the next couple of weeks.
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It's iHeart Country House Party. 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Here's George Burns and Luke Bryan. I threw

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0: 1021 WDRM number one for New Country. And let's just say Hunter was lucky.
1: Awesome. I'm glad that I finally won.
0: That's what I'm saying. Congratulations. We're celebrating America 250, a large piece of money waiting for you. Going to be here to win it Monday, though.

0: 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I'm doing a radio show. I'm answering phones. We're hanging with Keith Urban. And Tay goes, did you know Jonathan is the oldest? What did you just find?
1: Living land animal.
0: He's
1: 194 years old. Giant tortoise.
0: How can you even tell a tortoise's age? Don't they all look old?
1: I think you can tell by their shell.

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We're at WDRM Radio. Even on a Saturday night, this radio station is dedicated to the new country we're dropping on you first. It's Wayne D. Today's show is iHeart Country House Party. We love us some Luke Bryan. I'm going to talk to him on the show in a little while. Check out his latest, Country, and She Knows It. Denim Country.

Huntsville and the Valley's number one for new country. This is 102.1 WDRM. Thanks for letting iHeart Country House Party be the soundtrack to your Saturday night. You got Wayne D, Tay Hamilton, and some positivity coming up. She's got an In the Field story hitting you in just under 10 minutes. Sit tight. Love this new Ella Morgan. Play it after Gabby.

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This dude announced a massive tour by dropping old school record players in front of arenas all over the country. Did it here in Nashville. Zach Topp in South of Sanity.

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Basically, because we really don't like any of the other stuff. 102.1 WDRM, number one for new country.

0: 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This was Linda.
1: It's my birthday.
0: Well, happy birthday. Thanks for checking in. Here's Morgan Wallen.

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Follow us on socials. We're at WDRM Radio. There's Ella Langley right here on iHeart Country House Party. So we got this program, right? It's called iHeart Country on the Verge. That's where we hear a new artist, we hear their song, and we're like, we got to get this on the radio. Did that with this, Stella Lefty. Song is called Boston. If it's new, it's always first on iHeart CHP. On a track.

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1: 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If you are listening to us in San Antonio right now, cover your ears. It's Wayne Diate, but congrats to Knicks fans and their big parade Thursday. Well, Ben Stiller, massive Knicks fan, says it's time to work on a documentary. He's putting in work as we speak. Supposed to be on HBO maybe sometime in the fall. Here's Carrie now.

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America 250 gives you an opportunity to win your share of $250,000 as we celebrate the red, white, and blue by tossing out a little bit of green. Money's back Monday for yourself to win. Good luck. This is Zach John King now.

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Just say play WDRM on iHeartRadio. This is iHeart's Country House Party. Wayne D, Tay, Dunn, leaving, love you. Can't wait to do it again next weekend, next Saturday night. We'll see you then. Here's Taylor Swift's new song.

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1021 WDRM, number one for New Country. Early Sunday, welcome to it. How about we get the day going with some good news? I just happen to have some I'll share with you in two songs.

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1: 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And Granger is bringing the soundtrack to your overnight. Thanks for being a part of the After Midnight family.

Number one for New Country, 102.1 WDRM. The After Midnight Instagram looks much different than it did just a few weeks ago, but it's more than just the look. We take you deeper into topics about your favorite stars there if you haven't followed us yet. 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
6: Welcome to Sunday, everybody. I'm your host, Granger Smith. So glad to be with you. Thank you for keeping things rolling 24-7, especially early on a Sunday like this. It's a day of rest, and I hope you get some today. My question for you is this. What is your biggest fear? Think about that and call me. 866-607-8383. I'll be playing the best phone calls for that from this week as well. I've got Earl Bibbles Jr. in here, and I've also got a bunch of good country music to play for you. Happy Sunday. Hour number two starts right now.

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Coming up tomorrow, we're going to drop a brand new episode of the Granger Smith Podcast. 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
1: 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I bet it's not as big as the one this guy tried to pass off to a Porsche dealership. Yeah, it's a true story. Earl Dibbles Jr. is about to tell you what went down in this dumb criminal story coming up next.

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1: Hey, thank you for starting your Sunday here with me on After Midnight. What woke you up so early this morning? 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
1: 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Stick around. Ann Hudson is coming up with the latest buzz from Nashville. And give us a tease of what you got coming up.
2: Oh, no. Granger, we need to send some prayers up for Tyler Farr. I'll explain coming up in your Nashville news next.

Number one for New Country, 102.1 WDRM. So what do you think is one bill you would just love to never have to pay again? 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
1: Whether you're on the road, on the job, or you just can't sleep, Granger Smith is right here with you. Thanks for being a part of the After.

Number one for New Country, 102.1 WDRM. It may still be Saturday night where you are. I thank you for being here. 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

102.1 WDRM, early Sunday. Welcome to it. How about we get the day going with some good news? I just happen to have some I'll share with you in two songs. Blaine?

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Hey, what's got you awake this late on a Sunday? My number's 866-607-8383. Call me up and share. I threw

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1: It's after midnight. Crank it up. But if you wake the neighbors, don't blame us. You know what? On second thought, never mind. We don't care. 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
1: Hey, Granger. My name is Domingo Rodriguez. I'm a truck driver down here in Ocala, Florida. Just listening to your show, man. Love it. Keep on doing the great work, man. 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
0: Domingo, appreciate you, buddy. Keep that greasy side down, bro.

0: 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Ann Hudson is about to jump on and share some Nashville news with us. Ann, what do you have lined up?
1: Oh, no, Granger. I never like divorce news, but unfortunately there is some in the country world. I've got that story coming up in your Nashville news next.

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1: 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I'll tell you about that plus other things that went down on this day in history coming up in two songs.

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1: Hey, Granger, my name is Cody. I'm calling from Tulsa, Oklahoma. Just calling to see how you are doing. Hope you're having a great night. Have a good one.
0: Appreciate you, Cody. Thank you for calling, brother. 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
1: For a second, I was nervous I wouldn't be able to get the grill going this year, but it's been a lot of warm days so far. Thomas Redd, after all the bars are closed. By the way, it's officially summer today. After all.

0: Hey, it's Mike Klein on 1021 WDRM. Huntsville sent this one in. 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
1: 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Is it dream come true to have my song on the radio? It's still crazy to say. Here's my song, Boston. On a

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0: 1021 WDRM, Huntsville's number one for new country.
1: I knew it. I knew you. New Taylor Swift is on right now. So they are getting married at Madison Square Garden in New York City. Can you believe that? Isn't that insane? It's going to cost them $1 million to rent Madison Square Garden, but they're doing it for 3 days. They have it for like 3 days, I guess, a couple days before it, and then one day after to clean it all up. But I wonder if they're going to give away tickets to their wedding. I'm kidding. I think they're just inviting like 1,200 people to it, though. And they're going to have like a private wedding before this. Luke Combs and Thomas Rhett are coming up.
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say so. With the Spencer Graves Show every morning, this is 102.1 WDRM. Hopefully Morgan Wallen's not canceling any more shows lately. Everyone's kind of coming after him. He's such a great artist. Here's Don't We.

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1: Hey, it's Mike Klein hanging out with you this morning. So you got to be careful if you're back in the dating scene because you can't have a messy car. 75% of people won't date you if you have a messy car. 41% smelly car out. 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

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I'm Mike Klein. We are celebrating America's 250th birthday by giving you $2,500 four times a day. 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Isn't this cool? 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
1: The big story right now is definitely Jelly Roll and Bunny splitting up. 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

0: 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Hey, if you're going to Nashville, Kenny Chesney has a new exhibition there at the Country Music Hall of Fame and Museum, which is just awesome. It's called Living in Fast Forward. 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

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Johnny Wild, you could take that Highway 20 ride anywhere in America with our 250K USA giveaway. We start it back up again tomorrow morning at 8 a.m.

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Huntsville's number one for new country, 102.1 WDRM. There goes Kenny's life and career right before our eyes. 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Kenny Chesney, living in fast forward. I love this guy and would love to see that.

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1: 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Hey, that new tune from Ella Langley and Morgan Wallen is on the way. Also, Co Wetzel and Little Big Town, a classic from them, all coming up. 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

Huntsville's number one for new country, 102.1 WDRM. Hey there, it is Johnny Wild. Thank you so much for listening and making us a part of your day.

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1021 WDRM. Johnny Wild here on Father's Day. I think it's so cool you got your dad a new Chevy Silverado. That's really awesome. I hope I get that when I get home. Bailey Zimmerman, by request.

Huntsville's number one for new country, 102.1 WDRM. Well, Toy Story 5 is crushing it at the box office, as we figured it would. I've got the new theme song from Taylor Swift coming up in just a couple of songs. Keep it right here. John Morgan now.

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It's Johnny Wild. The World Deer Expo is back in Alabama, July 17th through the 19th at BJCC in Birmingham. 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

1021 WDRM, the Fantastic Four of Country on the way next, otherwise known as Hardy, Eric Church, Tim McGraw, and Morgan Wallen, all in one song. It's pretty crazy.

Huntsville's number one for new country, 102.1 WDRM. I am Johnny Wild, and thank you so much for having us as your number one preset in the car. 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
1: Thank you, DJ.
0: You bet. Dusty is up next. Hope you have a fantastic week and a great rest of your Father's Day. Remember, we're the United States, not the divided states.

0: 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My last single Saturday night.
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2: 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Boston is a song I wrote when I was waiting on a guy who was picking me up. I couldn't stop thinking about him, and this is what I was feeling while I was waiting for him. Here's my song, Boston. On a

0: guys, it's I Heart Country on The Verge artist Stella Lefty. And that was my song, Boston.
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Follow us on socials. We're at WDRM Radio. Welcome into Sunday. Happy Father's Day to all the dads. Said it before, I'll say it again. By far, the favorite job that I have is being a dad to my daughters. I absolutely love it. So, to all the pops out there, hey, happy Father's Day.

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2: And happy Father's Day to all the dads. Hope the day is treating you great. To my dad, happy Father's Day. Hopefully he got dad something, or at least called dad. My dad has even told me, he's like, hey, don't get me anything. You don't even have to stop by. Focus on your day. He goes, you're the dad now. So, but I still got to say shout out to my dad. He's awesome. But with Father's Day, they actually say a record high this year for spending, $27.9 billion, according to the National Retail Federation, up from $24 billion last year. However, Mother's Day spending, of course, we always spend more on mom. $38 billion was what we got for Mother's Day this past May. So there you go. Happy Father's Day to all the dads. By the way, majority of dads, they're down with getting experiences, you know, something like that. For me, let me go play golf. I'm good.
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1: And it's time. This is your daily dose of randomness. Did you know male mosquitoes don't bite humans? Only the female mosquitoes. Yeah, male mosquitoes don't possess the mouth parts required to pierce the skin. Instead, they actually survive entirely on flower nectar, fruit sap, and plant juices. Only mosquito females, or female mosquitoes, can actually bite. So, there you go. I don't know when you're going to need it. That is your daily dose of randomness. And now you know. I'm also not a fan of getting bit by mosquitoes.
2: Your 2 a.m. questions are nobody's business. 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Not the money worries. 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Right now, companies are

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2: 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I like all of them.
1: 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I mean, I was going to maybe play another Bailey, but they're all good. We'll let this one count. Chevy Silverado.

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1: So along with today being Father's Day, happy Father's Day to all the dads. Today is also National Selfie Day. If you want to celebrate, just take a selfie. Preferably without the duck face. I feel like the duck face, though, has actually kind of gone away, which I'm totally fine with. It's Megan Maroney now.

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1: I don't know what's going on, but all of a sudden, I started getting big whiffs of coffee in the studio. Nobody else is here but me. Why does the studio smell like coffee? 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
1: And thank you for listening. I'm Dusty. I saw this. I think it's amazing. America 250 announced a massive concert on the 4th of July. It's actually going down at the Los Angeles Memorial Coliseum. Chris Stapleton, the Smashing Pumpkins, and more, hosted by Queen Latifah. But here's what's also very cool about it. It's all for America 250 and going to a good cause, but also $17.76. That's the cost of it. Come on. And so I went in to look just to see, like, oh, the fees got to be outrageous, right? No, like $5 a ticket or something like that. That was wild. Can we have more concerts? Can we just like make that a thing where we can get concerts low dough like that? Obviously, the numbers on this make sense. $17.76, America 250, the whole thing. But I'm just saying, in general, can we just make concerts cheaper like that? Just saying.
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1: Definitely a fitting song for Father's Day. That is Cole Swindell, Girl Dad. I love that song. So good. I'm Dusty. Thank you for listening. All right, I got a would you buy this? It ain't cheap at all. My answer is automatically no. See what you think next.

0: 1021 WDRM. And I'm Dusty. Thanks for listening. Here's a would you buy this? I mean, just by looking at the price tag, I said no. A $13,000 robot toilet. It would drive over to you. So you don't even have to walk that far to go use the restroom. You just call your robot toilet over. It's good to go. And then apparently it cleans itself after. And you're good to go. You know, it's just there. So many questions on this. By the way, it's a Chinese company that has made it. It's only available overseas. So it's not like I could buy it here anyway, but I don't think I would. How awkward that would that be? You're sitting around the table, or you're just sitting around watching TV all of a sudden. You're like, it's time. In drives your toilet, and then out it drives. No. Awkward. Like, I'm awkward enough around people. I don't need a toilet driving into my room.
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1: 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Kenny Chesney is on night number one, but something else going on with Kenny that's pretty sweet. That next.

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I'm Dusty. 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

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And happy Father's Day to all the dads out there. Everybody who shot me a note, thank you. I appreciate it. Happy Father's Day to Morgan Wallen. Here's Don't We.

0: 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We're at WDRM Radio. Without a doubt, this year for the 4th of July, so many festivities, whether it's, you know, around town, nationwide, so much happening. And actually, this is pretty awesome, too. Disney celebrates America, Nashville Star Spangled Bash. Tim McGraw, Reba McEntire, Sublime, Little Big Town. I mean, huge. That's actually hosted by Ryan Seacrest. That is going down on the 4th of July on ABC. So be ready for that if you're looking for something to do. Toby on the way. We'll get to Alexandra Kay, too.
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1: And I'm Dusty. Happy Father's Day to all the dads. 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